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1: Hi there, Alana McIntyre here with the latest. Donald Trump has threatened to decimate Iran. He says the United States has just struck missile and drone storage locations as well as coastal radar sites for violating the ceasefire agreement again. The president of the United States taking to Truth Social to say there may come a point when they're no longer able to be reasonable and will be forced to complete the job. The US president saying the Islamic Republic of Iran will no longer exist. The Albanese government is moving to double its penalty on tech giants who fail to stop under 16s from using their platforms. New laws will be introduced, taking the maximum fine to $99 million. An Australian man has been arrested in Thailand, accused of murdering a teenage girl. The 17-year-old's naked body was found inside a suitcase along a railway line. Simon Carman, believed to be from Ballarat, was arrested as he tried to board a plane bound for Perth. Two rain bans are sweeping the nation, bringing heavy falls to parts of Victoria, New South Wales and southwest Queensland this week. The death toll from Venezuela's earthquake has now passed 1,400. More Australians are leaving cities, with the latest regional movers index hitting its highest level. And Kylie and Madonna have teamed up for a sketch on the BBC with Graham Norton, the American singer confessing she was once a bit jealous of our Kylie.
2: Why?
3: Because she's so cute.
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3: I think my ex-husband at the time had a crush on her. I was like, I'll never be as beautiful as Kylie.
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1: The power of Denta the Crows top four hopes, defeating their cross-city rivals by 26 points at Adelaide Oval. Port coach Josh Carr says they understand just how important their jumper is.
5: I'd be lying if I said that, you know, the external noise didn't have an influence on, I guess, your thought process, and that's me personally, and I've no doubt the players at the same time.
1: Collingwood defeated Richmond and the Blues beat the Eagles.

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5: The Nick Scali half-yearly clearance has been extended with everything reduced across the entire Nick Scali range. Everything is reduced during the half-yearly clearance. Extended till Sunday at Nick Scali.
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4: Hi there, Alana McIntyre here with the latest. After getting his tax reforms through with the support of the Greens this week, the Treasurer claims the Albanese government legislated quickly because they want to provide certainty. While speaking to ABC's Insiders this morning, Jim Chalmers was pressed on the timing.
5: Whenever tax reform is undertaken in this country, it's hotly contested, it's contentious. There are all kinds of predictions that the sky will fall in and all other kinds of predictions which turn out to be wrong. We expect that to be the case again. But we've legislated the core elements quickly because we want to provide that level of certainty.
4: The Treasurer admits there's been a softening in the property market as auction clearance rates remain below 50% nationally. Meantime, Labor has announced plans to double the penalty for social media giants who don't stop under 16s from using their platforms. The penalty will increase to $99 million. The US has launched more strikes on Iran, the US president saying Iran has broken the ceasefire agreement again. Donald Trump taking to Truth Social saying it's very possible they will never learn. Drones will be used year-round to spot sharks across Sydney. The announcement coming 2 weeks after Sydney mother Leah Stewart was attacked by a shark at Coogee Beach. 70 beaches will be monitored with drones to fly from dawn until dusk 365 days a year. And a new study shows Gen Z men are living the healthiest lifestyles. Boomers are exercising the least out of the 2,000 men surveyed and drinking more alcohol.
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4: In AFL, the Crows hopes of the top four have been dented by the power. Coach Matthew Nix speaking after their Cross City rivals beat them by 26 points.
6: Yeah, I think if we go purely numbers, yeah, we're gonna go straight into stoppage. But the bigger picture, just a really poor night. About as poor as we've been, unfortunately, this year.
4: Collingwood defeated Richmond by 34 points, but Tom Lynch is on track to return for next week's clash against Carlton.
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1: The Nick Scali half-yearly clearance has been extended, with everything reduced across the entire Nick Scali range. Everything is reduced during the half-yearly clearance. Extended till Sunday at Nick Scali.
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1: The Nick Scali half-yearly clearance has been extended, with everything reduced across the entire Nick Scali range. Everything is reduced during the half-yearly clearance. Extended till Sunday at Nick Scali.
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3: Hi there, Alana McIntyre here with the latest. Donald Trump has threatened to decimate Iran, saying the US has just struck missile and drone storage locations as the US president accuses Tehran of violating the ceasefire agreement again. The president of the United States has taken to Truth Social, saying there may come a point when they're no longer able to be reasonable. Former President Joe Biden has been speaking at a Democratic party in Maryland. He's accused Donald Trump of being self-absorbed.
4: Tearing down the east wing of the White House, making room for his ballroom, putting his name on a Kennedy Center, building an arch in his own honor, even hiring his own pool guy to fix the reflecting pool. Whoa, what a loser.
3: The Albanese government is moving to double its penalty on tech giants who fail to stop under 16s from using their platforms. New laws are going to be introduced. It'll take the maximum fine to $99 million. An Australian's been arrested in Thailand. He's accused of murdering a teenage girl there. The 17-year-old's naked body was discovered inside a suitcase along a railway line. Simon Carman, who's believed to be from Ballarat, was detained as he tried to board a plane bound for Perth. Two rain bans are sweeping the nation. They're set to bring heavy falls to parts of Victoria, New South Wales and southwest Queensland this week. And more Australians are leaving the cities, with the latest regional movers index hitting its highest level.
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3: For only the second time this season, Collingwood has gone back-to-back, recording a 34-point win over Richmond at the G. The Power beat the Crows by 26 points in Adelaide. Round 16 continues this afternoon with North Melbourne up against Essendon. And Novak Djokovic has praised Serena Williams for her incredible return to Wimbledon.
5: And for her to come back after years of being absent from the tour, you know, two children later.
3: She takes on Australian Maya Joint in round one.
2: Now, another hour of the

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3: The Nick Scali half-yearly clearance has been extended with everything reduced across the entire Nick Scali range. Everything is reduced during the half-yearly clearance. Extended till Sunday at Nick Scali.
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1: The Nick Scali half yearly clearance has been extended, with everything reduced across the entire Nick Scali range. Everything is reduced during the half yearly clearance. Extended till Sunday at Nick Scali.
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16: I'm John Fabris. America's presidents flagged wiping out Iran as the two sides trade strikes. Retired Lieutenant General Karen Gibson telling CNN, Iran's aggression's telling for a peace agreement.
17: We should put to bed any misconceptions that Iran is approaching these negotiations in a spirit of good faith and a desire to reach an accommodation through the MOU.
16: A race against the window of survival closing in Venezuela's earthquake catastrophe, where nearly 70,000 people are missing. Anger's widespread over insufficient resources to dig the rubble.
5: Come here. There are still people alive. How long? How long are we going to wait? I need the machinery to get here.
16: Translation on DW News. And the New South Wales government's added $34 million to its shark spotting drone system, the Premier, preparing beachgoers.
18: This will likely mean there are more shark alarms, not less shark alarms, as a result of these drones in New South Wales beaches. That doesn't mean there's more sharks in the water.
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19: Power has swapped the Crows 97-71 in Showdown 60. Adelaide coach Matthew Nicks admitting they struggled to contain the surge of Zach Butters and Jason Horne-Francis.
20: I think it's momentum, you know, when you have Zach doing what he's doing and Jason, you know, punching us in the mouth in there as well. And that's probably where we look at a part of it and say, well, credit where it's due. They were more powerful in there. I think their pressure, it ends up turning into perceived pressure.
19: Collingwood climbing to ninth with a 34-point win over Richmond at the MCG. Carlton continuing its form with a 117-64 victory over the Eagles. The Vixens are through to the Super Netball Grand Final, downing West Coast 62-51, setting up a decider against the Thunderbirds at John Cain Arena. Melbourne's goal attack Kira Austin says they're chasing payback after three straight losses to Adelaide this season.
21: Man, we'd love to have another crack at Thunderbirds. They've gotten the mickey over us too many times.
19: On Fox Sports, and the Storm's NRL top eight hopes have taken a hit with a 30-4 loss to Manly. That's sport. I'm Harrison Freed.
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5: The Nick Scali half yearly clearance has been extended with everything reduced across the entire Nick Scali range. 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
4: I'm John Fabris. Another round of military strikes by America countering Iran's attacks on U.S. military bases in the Middle East and a second commercial ship in the Strait of Hormuz. Despite all the peace talks, retired Lieutenant General Karen Gibson tells CNN, Iran's intentions are clear.
5: They intend to play a controlling role. They do not intend for the traffic through the Straits of Hormuz to be free and unfettered as it was previously.
4: Almost 70,000 are listed as missing in Venezuela. Venezuela's earthquake disaster. Rubble digging for survivors is being hampered by a lack of equipment.
6: There are still people there. We need machinery. Please help us.
4: Translation on DW News. And an upgrade to drone shark spotting means all Sydney beaches will have year-round coverage. New South Wales Premier Chris Minns announcing regional surveillance will increase.
7: Massive expansion of drone surveillance in regional beaches, particularly tourist areas in the summer.
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8: North Melbourne is expecting a fiery encounter with the Bombers today at Marvel Stadium. Roos coach Alistair Clarkson says they're still in the fight for finals.
9: Just got to keep trying to bank as many wins as we can, and you know, our footy club hasn't been in a position the mid-season part of the competition to still have their season alive.
8: Well, Frio and the Gold Coast wrapping up round 16 at Optus Stadium. Let's go behind the wheel. Oscar Piastri launches from 7th for tonight's F1 Austrian Grand Prix. The Aussie knows he's got plenty of work to do to catch up to the front runners.
10: Yeah, there's a few areas where I was pushing hard and maybe overstepped it a little bit. I don't think we had the pace to be able to do a whole lot more than that. So, yeah, that's where we are at the moment. We know it. We're pushing hard to try and improve.
8: George Russell has secured pole position. And at the FIFA World Cup, Argentina leads Jordan 3-1 late in the second half. It's 2-2 between Austria and Algeria. England, Croatia and Congo clinching wins earlier, while Colombia and Portugal played out a goalless draw. That's sport. I'm Harrison Preeb.
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4: I'm John Fabris. America and Iran keep trading strikes. President Trump's now essentially threatening to annihilate the country. DW News asked Ross Harrison from the Middle East Institute if peace negotiations are about to collapse.
5: Not necessarily. The memorandum of understanding that was signed was very, very ambiguous. You're seeing a continuation of negotiation, only this time not in the negotiating room, but on the battlefield.
4: Anger builds in Venezuela over what's viewed as an insufficient government response to digging through rubble for earthquake survivors. Almost 70,000 are reported missing, and survival chances are diminishing.
6: Time is against us. People are trapped in the rubble, even sending messages, text messages from to their relatives and friends.
4: And Victoria's premier is out promoting plans for an extra 234 full-time equivalent nurses for hospitals statewide, not just Melbourne.
7: They'll be working in regional centres like Bendigo and Ballarat, and also some of the smaller regional areas as well, like Shepparton.
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8: Essendon and North Melbourne are resuming AFL action at Marvel Stadium. The Bombers welcoming back some key reinforcements, including their skipper.
9: Yeah, so Caldwell, Parrish, obviously McGrath, as you said. Clark will play his first game for the year after injury.
8: Interim coach Dean Solomon there. Fremantle tackles the Gold Coast in the twilight fixture at Optus Stadium. Port Adelaide, Collingwood and Carlton notching wins in yesterday's encounters. The FIFA World Cup group stage has drawn to a close with the round of 32 officially locked in. Argentina defeating Jordan 3-1 to finish top of Group J. Austria finishing second despite a 3-all draw with Algeria. Colombia top Group K with a goalless draw with Portugal. England defeated Panama 2-0 to seal top spot in Group L. In cricket, Australia hunting top spot in its group and a chance to send India packing at the Women's T20 World Cup tonight at Lords, and the Melbourne Vixens one win away from back-to-back Super Netball titles following an 11-goal victory over West Coast Fever. That's sport. I'm Harrison Freed.
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2: I'm John Fabris. America's president's threatened Iran will no longer exist as it strikes at US military bases in the Middle East and another commercial ship in the Strait of Hormuz. Despite them trading blows, Ross Harrison from the Middle East Institute's optimistic it'll settle down.
3: Both parties would like to see this end. Whether the Israelis will participate in that, whether the dynamics in the Gulf suggest that, we'll see in the coming days.
2: Frantic digging in Venezuela's earthquake-collapsed buildings as survival chances become more remote with the passing of time. This Louisiana teacher dropped her holidays with family to help out on the ground.
4: We just started getting organized in the city to collect the items that we need the most.
2: And the recent shark attack off Sydney's Coogee Beach has prompted the New South Wales Premier to announce increased funding into drone surveillance.
5: The main aim is to have autonomous AI-enabled drones operating all the time, dawn to dusk, on all New South Wales beaches so they can identify sharks earlier.
1: 7HO Classic Hits Sport.
6: North Melbourne's leading Essendon by 4 points in the second quarter of their AFL encounter at Marvel. Sean Darcy returning for Fremantle's clash with the Gold Coast at Optus. The Dockers' ruck hasn't played since round five, overcoming concussion followed by a calf strain. Coach Justin Longmuir says they've managed his workload.
7: There's obviously the bit around Sean, making sure that we're building his body to be resilient back half of the year. And unfortunately, he hasn't really been overly resilient the last couple of years. So we just thought it was a good opportunity to play him at Peel, get his game time up, get him confident in his body.
6: The round of 32 locked in at the FIFA World Cup. Australia and Egypt square off early next Saturday our time. Portugal meets Croatia in what's likely to be the final showdown between two of the greats, Cristiano Ronaldo and Luka Modric. Brazil faces a dangerous Japan. France has a tough outing against Sweden. While the tournament's Cinderella story, Cape Verde facing reigning champions Argentina. And Oscar Piastri starts seventh on the grid for tonight's F1 Austrian Grand Prix. That's sport. I'm Harrison Freed.
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2: I'm John Fabris. Iran attacking a second commercial ship in the Strait of Hormuz and US Middle East bases has triggered more counter-strikes from America. National security analyst Beth Sanner telling CNN Iran's positioning itself in ongoing peace negotiations.
3: They intend to control the Strait of Hormuz and the flows through there. Its sovereignty over the strait is something that they're trying to set that up.
2: A race against the window of survival closing in Venezuela. Earthquake catastrophe where nearly 70,000 people are missing. Anger's widespread over insufficient resources to dig the rubble.
4: Come here. There are still people alive. How long? How long are we going to wait? I need the machinery to get here.
2: And Darwin's been holding its annual beer can regatta where homemade boats are crewed out on the water off Mindle Beach. Cans, bottles and cartons are used to construct the vessels. It started in 1974 as a way to clean up beer cans littering Darwin's public spaces.
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5: North Melbourne has a 9-point advantage over the Bombers in the third term at Marvel Stadium. Rooster Harry Sheezel telling Fox Footy at the break it's been a tense battle.
6: Yeah, the positives are there. We're playing the right way. I think we're controlling the ball really well. Then we got done a bit of centre bounce then, so we'll tighten that up, but I think we'll be better in the second half.
5: Round 16 to wrap up in the West where Fremantle takes on the Gold Coast. FIFA World Cup knockout stage is set. The Socceroos facing Egypt early next Saturday our time. Portugal and Croatia headline the round of 32. Brazil meets Japan, France to take on Sweden, and Cape Verde's dream run continuing against defending champions Argentina. Oscar Piastri launches from 7th for tonight's F1 Austrian Grand Prix. The Aussie acknowledging he's got plenty of work to do to catch up to the front runners.
7: You know, there's a few areas where I was pushing hard and maybe overstepped it a little bit. I don't think we had the pace to be able to do a whole lot more than that. So, yep, that's where we are at the moment.
5: And Jack Miller starting from 18th in the Dutch MotoGP. That's Sport, I'm Harrison Preeve. Now,

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10: I am Hannah Davies. The Vixens are one win away from back-to-back Super Netball titles after a 62-51 win over the Fever. Melbourne will meet Adelaide in next Saturday's grand final with captain Kate Maloney confident they've still got another gear left.
11: We haven't been playing at the level that we've needed to over the past 4 to 5 weeks.
10: Speaking on Fox Sports, Australia can lock up top spot in its group at the Women's T20 World Cup tonight and send India packing with a win at Lords. And Daria Kasatkina is the first Aussie on court when Wimbledon gets underway tomorrow night.
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5: I'm John Fabris. America's presidents threatened that Iran will no longer exist as the two sides trade more military strikes. Retired Lieutenant General Karen Gibson telling CNN Iran's aggression is telling for a peace agreement.
6: We should put to bed any misconceptions that Iran is approaching these negotiations in a spirit of good faith and a desire to reach an accommodation through the MOU.
5: Almost 70,000 are listed as missing in Venezuela's earthquake disaster. Rubble digging for survivors is being hampered by a lack of equipment.
7: There are still people there. We need machinery. Please help us.
5: And the New South Wales government's added more funding to its shark-spotting drone surveillance system, the Premier preparing beachgoers.
8: This will likely mean that there are more shark alarms, not less shark alarms, as a result of these drones in New South Wales beaches. That doesn't mean there's more sharks in the water.
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9: Here in full time at Marvel, it's North Melbourne leading Essendon by 14 points. Meanwhile, Dons legend Matthew Lloyd has ruled himself out of the club's vacant coaching job. Over in the West, Fremantle's leading Gold Coast by 26 points in the second quarter. Zach Butters has dismissed a report that he's told poor teammates he's heading home to Victoria.
10: Love to know, first of all, I don't know Aaron, but I'd love to know where he gets his stuff from. But yeah, that hasn't happened, so there you go, Aaron.
9: Oscar Piastri to start 7th in tonight's F1 Austrian Grand Prix. Jack Miller launches from 18th in the Dutch MotoGP. Australia and India meet in their final group game at the Women's T20 World Cup tonight at Lords. Co-host Canada and South Africa kick off the round of 32 at the FIFA World Cup early tomorrow. In golf, Aussie Caris Davidson is tied 8th. Five shots off the lead, entering the final round of the KPMG Women's PGA Championship. And Victor Hovland has a one-shot advantage heading into the fourth round of the PGA Travelers Championship. That's sport. I'm Harrison Preeb.
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awoke last night to the sound of thunder. How far off, I sat and wondered. Started humming a song from 1962. And funny how the night moves when you just don't seem to have as much to lose. Strange how the night moves.

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13: Good morning, I'm Brett Aylin in the Hobart newsroom. The state opposition has accused the government of taking money away from disadvantaged schools in order to fund its multi-school organisation project. Labor leader Josh Willey says it's using resources from the joint state and federal Better and Fairer Schools Agreement, which is supposed to be distributed to those who need it most. But Premier Jeremy Rockliff's rejected allegations the funds are being wasted.
14: It's been embraced by schools firstly because it's about connecting schools. It's about ensuring that schools have more resources to teach. It's about reducing paperwork for teachers so they can have more time to teach our young people.
13: A 16-year-old boy will be proceeded against under the Youth Justice Act after he was reportedly caught with a machete at Sandy Bay on Friday. Tasmania Police says officers were conducting high-visibility patrols in the area when they searched the teenager using handheld metal detection wands, uncovering the concealed weapon. Airlines have recorded a surge in the number of people flying through the Middle East. Data from Flight Centre showing Qatar, Etihad and Emirates bookings have bumped up 36% each week since the travel warnings were downgraded. Cheap fares to Europe also a driving factor in the spike. And the Australian run of Waitress has been cut short, with planned Sydney shows now cancelled. Producers say the musical, which features Hobart actor John X, will now finish at the end of its season in short, with planned Sydney shows now cancelled. Producers say the musical, which features Hobart actor John X, will now finish at the end of its season in

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1: In sport, the Roos have won 3 on the bounce, beating the Bombers by 14 points at Marvel Stadium. Harry Sheasel starred with 43 disposals and 15 score involvements, telling Fox Footy the finals are firmly on the agenda.
2: Pretty exciting, uncharted territory for us, so to have the season still alive is really exciting for us. We're probably still not playing great finals football just yet, but yeah, we're banking the wins. I think first time in my career and a lot of boys' career, we won 3 in a row now.
1: While last night, Freo took down the Gold Coast 80-29. And Ben Stokes has announced he'll retire from international cricket after the current test against New Zealand, the England captain ending his 15-year international career. The decision comes with the series locked at 1-1 heading into the final day. That's the latest in news and sport. I'm Brit Aylin.
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5: Good morning, I'm Britt Aylin in the Hobart newsroom. A 42-year-old man who died in a single car crash at Pontville 2 weeks ago has been revealed to be a doctor from within the Tasmanian Department of Health. Originally hailing from Armenia, Dr. Artem Avetisian worked as a cardiothoracic surgery registrar across several of the state's hospitals, including the Royal. He's understood to have been returning to Hobart from a shift at the LGH at the time of the crash. Premier Jeremy Rockliffe sending his thoughts.
6: This is an absolute tragedy. Our heart goes out to family and all his colleagues. What we need to ensure that the process must take its course with the coroner's investigation.
5: A date has been announced for the state memorial service to be held in honour of former Australian of the Year, Dr. Richard Scollier. The pioneering melanoma pathologist died earlier this month at the age of 59 after a battle with brain cancer. He'll be honoured at the Sydney Opera House on Monday, July 13. Small business groups are setting up their fight against proposed tax changes. They warn up to 400,000 owners and operators could be hit by planned reforms to trust distributions. Industry leaders say it would drive up costs and hurt livelihoods, while also adding pressure during the cost of living crunch. The coalition's expected to challenge the amendments in federal parliament this week. A teenage boy will be proceeded against under the Youth Justice Act after he was reportedly caught with a machete at Sandy Bay on Friday. Tasmania Police says officers were conducting high-visibility patrols in the area when they searched the 16-year-old using handheld metal detection wands, uncovering the concealed weapon. And for those who love a gossip, here's some good news. Scientists have discovered those who can't help but share a secret are more likely to find love. A study of 1,500 people found spreading rumours may actually help find a romantic partner by scaring off rivals.
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5: In sports, Suns coach Damien Hardwick's heaped praise on the Dockers after being crushed by 51 points in Perth. The Suns managed just 3 goals to fall into a 5th straight loss. And Dimmer says they're a far way off a side like Freo.
7: Oh, this is a defensive shape I thought was very, very strong. We couldn't get any clean ball inside 50 first and foremost, but everything was sort of, you know, I felt was under pressure. So, you know, it was one of those things they do very well.
5: Earlier, North Melbourne defeated Essendon 79-65. And Mercedes' dominance over the F1 seasons continued with both its drivers on the podium. George Russell took the win over Red Bull's Max Verstappen, with season leader Kimi Antonelli in third, while Aussie Oscar Piastri charged from seventh to finish in fourth place. That's the latest in news and sport.
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8: Good morning, I'm Britt Aylin, joining you from the Hobart newsroom. The Australian Medical Association's Tasmanian branch is calling for the state's Department of Health to review its fatigue management following the death of a cardiothoracic surgery registrar in a road crash earlier this month. It's understood Dr. Artem Avetisian was driving back to Hobart after a shift at the LGH when he crashed his car at Pontville on June 14. The department says it has fatigue management policies in place with advice and assistance available to staff. The race is on to find more survivors over in Venezuela following two massive earthquakes late last week. Two 11-year-old boys have been rescued from the rubble while tens of thousands remain missing. Valentina from Save the Children is on the ground in Caracas.
9: Coordinating with the state in order to have specific routes specifically for unaccompanied and separated children. I'm sorry, that was an aftershock. That were affected by this disaster. It's kind of overwhelming.
8: That's on Nine there. Federal Labor has regained pole position in terms of primary votes in today's news poll, replacing One Nation, which has experienced a slight drop-off in support. It shows the Albanese government's primary vote up 3 to 33%, while One Nation's is down 2 to 29%, while the coalition is in uncharted waters, with its vote dipping to just 17%. A Thai flight attendant is facing up to 25 years in jail after being caught with a kilo of heroin at Melbourne Airport. The Border Force says the drug was found hidden in 12 tote bags inside the woman's luggage. She's due to face court in September. And another Australian musical is calling curtains ahead of schedule. Producers of the show Waitress have announced it will not travel beyond Melbourne, blaming tough economic conditions. The production, which stars local performer John X, was supposed to head to Sydney later this year. It follows a similar move by Beetlejuice, the musical, which recently ended its run in Brisbane early and cancelled several shows nationwide.
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8: In sport, North Melbourne's roasted the Bombers 79-65 in the latest instalment of the Marshmallow Wars at Marvel. It's the first time the Roos have beaten Essendon twice in a season since 2015. And coach Alistair Clarkson says it was a stern test.
11: Well, we're 8-7, so we're pleased with that. And we're pleased that we kept the Bombers to a low score, you know, keep them to 8 goals. And they can be a dangerous opponent if they're given time and space. And they had that time and space at different stages today.
8: In yesterday's other match, the Dockers defeated the Suns 80-29. And Australia remains unbeaten at the end of the group stage of the Women's T20 World Cup, booking a spot in the semi-finals with a 6-wicket win over India. Elise Perry and Ashley Gardner led the way, both scoring half centuries in a match-winning partnership. That's the latest in news and sport. I'm Brit Aylin.
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15: Good morning, I'm Brett Aylin in the Hobart newsroom. The chair of the Royal Hobart Hospital's Medical Staff Association says issues of fatigue among medical professionals required to travel across Tasmania for work in our public hospitals are well known and experienced by many. It's after the identity of a man who died in a crash at Pontville 2 weeks ago was revealed to be Dr. Artyom Avetisyan, a cardiothoracic surgery registrar. It's understood he was returning to Hobart after a shift at the Launceston General Hospital at the time of the crash. The association's Dr. Frank Nicholson believes fatigue was likely a factor, noting that several doctors based in the south are required to support hospitals at the other end of the state. The Premier says local schools are getting behind the Education Department's multi-school organisation trial. The program's designed to connect schools for resource sharing, but has copped extensive criticism from Labor leader Josh Willey. Jeremy Rockliffe explaining that it allows teaching staff more time to focus on what's happening in the classroom.
16: Schools are embracing this opportunity of ensuring that schools are more connected. They have more resources and time to teach our kids to learn to read and write and to add up, and less focus on paperwork.
15: Accused war criminal Ben Robert Smith is set to have his case heard again in a Sydney court today. The former SAS corporal was arrested and charged in April, charged with four counts of war crime murder. A 16-year-old boy will be proceeded against under the Youth Justice Act after he was reportedly caught with a machete at Sandy Bay on Friday. Tasmania Police says officers were conducting high-visibility patrols in the area when they searched the teenager using handheld metal detection wands and uncovered the concealed weapon. And we've now got the details for the state funeral to be held for former Australian of the Year, Dr. Richard Scollier. The groundbreaking cancer researcher will be publicly farewelled at the Sydney Opera House on July 13.
17: Obesity is not about willpower alone. So why are we still talking about it that way? Obesity is a complex disease caused by genetics, lifestyle, and environment. Not just one thing. In fact, up to 80% of obesity is linked to genetics. It's time to change the conversation. Time to change what support looks like. 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
15: In sport, the Gold Coast Suns have suffered a fifth straight loss after being thrashed by Fremantle 80-29. The Dockers controlled the game from start to finish to take their winning streak to 14. And coach Damien Hardwick says the side was far too good to beat.
19: You know, we sort of went into the game with a plan and we knew what that looked like, and we just couldn't get it working for us at any stage. They're strong in around the ball and then they whip it away when they have opportunities. So, you know, they're well coached, they're well drilled, and we're a fair way off that at the minute.
15: Earlier, the Roos took down the Bombers 79-65. And Oscar Piastri's charged past teammate Lando Norris and into fourth place on the F1 driver standings. The Aussie started the Austrian Grand Prix in seventh, but finished fourth, taking down Lewis Hamilton's Ferrari in the process. Mercedes' George Russell came first. That's the latest in news and sport.
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8: Good morning, I'm Brett Aylin, joining you from the Hobart newsroom. The state's Department of Health is being urged to review its fatigue management policies after a 42-year-old man who died in a single car crash at Pontville 2 weeks ago was revealed to be a doctor who was reportedly travelling home to Hobart after a shift at the LGH. Originally hailing from Armenia, Dr. Artem Avetisyan worked as a cardiothoracic surgery registrar. Premier Jeremy Rockliffe offering his condolences.
9: This is an absolute tragedy. Our heart goes out to family and all his colleagues. What we need to ensure that the process must take its course with the coroner's investigation.
8: The AMA's Tasmanian branch president, Dr. Michael Lumsden Steele, says the department needs to look at what it can do better to support those travelling long distances for shifts. An infant and two 11-year-old boys have been rescued from the rubble after major earthquakes flattened buildings in Venezuela last week. Valentina from Save the Children is in Caracas, telling Nine several key organizations are working together to find survivors and create pathways for unaccompanied kids.
10: One of the most amazing things that we have seen so far is the solidarity that also the civil society organizations is doing, And well, everyone has a main focus, which is helping the affected.
8: More than 1,400 people are now confirmed dead, while tens of thousands remain missing. Employers are ramping up pressure on the federal government over planned tax changes. Small business groups warning up to 400,000 operators who run businesses through trusts could be hit, with proposals including a minimum 30% tax on distributions. The issue is set to dominate debate in federal parliament this week, with the coalition vowing to challenge the reforms. A Thai flight attendant has been arrested after she was caught with $500,000 worth of heroin at Melbourne Airport. The 26-year-old was busted on Thursday, with Border Force officers claiming the drug was hidden inside 12 tote bags in her luggage. And the Australian run of Waitress has been cut short, with planned Sydney shows now cancelled. Producers say the musical, which features Hobart actor John X, will now finish at the end of its season in Melbourne, citing tough economic conditions and falling ticket sales. The decision comes just days after Beetlejuice the musical also ended its Aussie tour early, cancelling multiple city stops.
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8: To sport now, and the Roos have won 3 on the bounce, beating the Bombers by 14 points at Marvel Stadium. Harry Sheezel starred with 43 disposals and 15 score involvements, telling Fox Footy the finals are firmly on the agenda.
12: Pretty exciting, uncharted territory for us, so to have the season still alive is really exciting for us. We're probably still not playing great finals football just yet, but yeah, we're banking the wins. I think first time in my career and a lot of boys' career, we won 3 in a row now.
8: Well, last night, Freo took down the Gold Coast 82-29. And Australia remains unbeaten at the end of the group stage of the Women's T20 World Cup, booking a spot in the semi-finals with a 6-wicket win over India. Elise Perry and Ashley Gardner led the way, both scoring half centuries in a match-winning partnership. That's the latest in news and sport. I'm Britt Aylin.
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7: Good morning, I'm Brett Aylin in the Hobart newsroom. The Australian Medical Association's Tasmanian branch is calling for the state's Department of Health to review its fatigue management following the death of a cardiothoracic surgery registrar in a road crash earlier this month. It's understood Dr. Artem Avetisian was driving back to Hobart after a shift at the LGH when he crashed his car at Pontville on June 14. The department says it has fatigue management policies in place with advice and assistance available to staff. A date's been announced for the state memorial service to be held in honour of former Australian of the Year, Dr. Richard Scollier. The pioneering melanoma pathologist died earlier this month at the age of 59 after a battle with brain cancer. He'll be honoured at the Sydney Opera House on Monday, July 13. Petrol prices are now on average cheaper than they were at the start of the war in the Middle East. But that's set to change from Wednesday when the fuel excise discount is reduced. The best deal we can find for unleaded 91 across Greater Hobart this morning is just under $1.50 a litre. The Nationals leader admits the opposition has some work to do after today's news poll showed its primary support had crashed to a record low of just 17%, while Labor leads One Nation 33% to 29. Matt Canavan telling Seven it's time to draw on his past career as a jackaroo.
8: The first thing you've got to do is get the herd moving, and the herd is moving. It's just not going through the right gate for us at the moment. I get that. Yes. We've got a bit of work to do there.
7: And hundreds of Aussies are lacing up to tackle one of the country's biggest fundraising challenges this week.
9: The Bravehearts 777 Marathon is a grueling and fantastic event. It is, as the name suggests, seven marathons in seven states over seven consecutive days.
7: Bravehearts CEO Alison Gill there. The Hobart leg will take place on Thursday at Belreef Beach.
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7: In sports, Suns coach Damien Hardwick has heaped praise on the Dockers after being crushed by 51 points in Perth. The Suns managed just 3 goals to fall to a fifth straight loss. And Dimmer says they're a far way off a side like Freo.
11: Oh, this is their defensive shape. I thought was very, very strong. We couldn't get any clean ball inside 50 first and foremost, but everything was sort of, you know, I felt was under pressure. So, you know, it was one of those things they do very well.
7: Earlier, North Melbourne defeated Essendon 79-65. And Oscar Piastri's charged past teammate Lando Norris and into fourth place on the F1 driver standings. The Aussie started the Austrian Grand Prix in seventh, but finished in fourth, taking down Lewis Hamilton's Ferrari in the process. Mercedes' George Russell came first. That's the latest in news and sport.
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8: Good morning, I'm Britt Aylin, joining you from the Hobart newsroom. The chair of the Royal Hobart Hospital's Medical Staff Association says issues of fatigue among medical professionals required to travel across Tasmania for work in our public hospitals are well known and experienced by many. It's after the identity of a man who died in a crash at Pontville 2 weeks ago was revealed to be Dr. Artyom Avetisyan, a cardiothoracic surgery registrar. It's understood he was returning to Hobart after a shift at the Launceston General Hospital at the time of the crash. The association's Dr. Frank Nicholson believes fatigue was likely a factor, noting that many doctors based in the south are required to support hospitals at the other end of the state. The coalition slumped to an historic low in the polls, its primary vote collapsing to just 17% under new Liberal leader Angus Taylor, while Labor's bounced back to lead One Nation 33-29% after making tax changes to the budget. Federal Health Minister Mark Butler telling Nine people have now had enough time to work out how those reforms benefit them.
9: People are focusing on what they're getting. There'll be another tax cut later this week, two tax cuts in this year's budget that we passed through the Parliament last week.
8: The City of Clarence will today discuss the potential use of council funds to deliver safety upgrades at the corner of Shoreline Drive and Clarence Street. Councillor Tony Mulder will introduce a motion to prioritise works at the recognised black spot intersection, even in the absence of federal funding, saying that council has a moral obligation to do so in the interest of public safety. New figures have revealed the eye-watering cost of celebrating love. Wedding expenses have surged 8% compared to the same time last year, with the average ceremony and reception sitting at around $38,000. Matt Bowen from ING's told Seven couples are borrowing from parents and even going into debt to cover the big day.
10: So twice the rate of inflation, so we clearly are really loving love more than the cost of living.
8: And another Australian musical is calling curtains ahead of schedule. Producers of the show Waitress have announced it will not travel beyond Melbourne, blaming tough economic conditions. The production, which stars local performer John X, was supposed to head to Sydney later this year. It follows a similar move by Beetlejuice the musical, which recently ended its run in Brisbane early and cancelled several shows nationwide.
0: 780 Classic Hits Sport.
8: In sport, North Melbourne's roasted the Bombers 79-65 in the latest instalment of the Marshmallow Wars at Marvel. It's the first time the Roos have beaten Essendon twice in a season since 2015, and coach Alistair Clarkson says it was a stern test.
10: Well, we're 8-7, so we're pleased with that, and we're pleased that we kept the Bombers to a low score, you know, keeping their 8 goals. And they can be a dangerous opponent if they're given time and space, and they had that time and space at different stages today.
8: Meantime, in yesterday's other match, the Dockers defeated the Suns 80-29. And Ben Stokes has announced he'll retire from international cricket after the current test against New Zealand, the England captain ending his 15-year international career. The decision comes with the series locked at 1-1 heading into the final day. And that is the latest in news and sport. I'm Britt Aylin.
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